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Shut up and sleep with me, come on. And sleep with me, shut up and sleep with me, come on. 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Shut up.

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1: My girl just caught me.
2: You made her catch you?
1: I don't know how I let this happen.
2: With who?
1: The girl next door, you know? I don't know what to do.
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1: A few questions that I need to know. How you could ever hurt me so.

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1: 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Too sexy for my love. 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

0: 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But will Tarzan have Jane? Stay tuned.
1: 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Het Fouten. Non-stop.
2: All y'all radios out there. Song goes out to yo. Yeah. Aisha. All my sisters, y'all.

Foute Uur non-stop. 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